0: Mr. Know-It-All Teddy Swims and Justin Bieber in Love Yourself. It's Todd here. Hope you're doing all right. What do you make of this woman? I think we talked about this. Krista Pike, I believe her name, in Tennessee, who was convicted and sentenced to death for killing a friend some 30 years ago. She's around 50 years old now. She was supposed to be executed, death penalty carried out in Tennessee. There was some legal back and forth between the Supreme Court and a lower court, but the green light was lit. They went to go and basically carry that out, and the lethal injection didn't work. They tried it twice, and they heard her snoring, which, you know, if you're deceased, you don't snore typically. So now she's in a hospital. The governor of Tennessee is stopping any lethal injections for the rest of the year. Boy, it is just nuts. I don't even know what to make of any of it.
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12: Clear sky tonight with a low of 66. Chance for storms tomorrow. High temperatures reach up to 85. Sunshine mixed with clouds at times. Cloudy skies expected tomorrow night. Thunderstorms likely. Lows dip down to about 60. Much cooler Saturday and Sunday with showers likely. Highs in the low 70s. In the Sam 103.9 Weather Center, I'm meteorologist Ray Miller. Currently, it's 77 degrees.
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0: Martin Garrix, Ed Sheeran, and Repeated, and Gracie Abrams hitting the wall with all the discussion this year about whether or not to legislate a fixed time with no spring forward, fall back. The question many are asking is, are we going to do this or not? The U.S. House approved the Sunshine Protection Act earlier this summer and a bipartisan vote to make daylight saving time permanent with support of the president. But the Senate has yet to take the measure up for a vote. That means if nothing happens in the next month, clocks will fall back 1 hour on Sunday, November 1st, 2 a.m., except for Hawaii and most of Arizona, who don't observe daylight saving time. And then I guess we can try again next year.
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1: Vince Boone, Beautiful Things. On the way, Stella, Lefty in Boston on your radio. Right now, Freya Sky, Silent Treatment.
2: You played it cool and I played it dumb. Don't you think I'm a little too young to be messed with like that?

0: Since the night, Dua Lipa, Todd here. Hope you're doing all right. By the way, the MLB wild card round wrapping up with the Yankees, the White Sox, the Padres already having swept their series to advance, eliminating the Red Sox, the Astros, and the Cubs. Meanwhile, the Phillies and Braves are doing game three this evening, so we'll know soon enough about that particular matchup. Meantime, Taylor Swift, I Knew It, I Knew You. It's on the way.
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1: Sam 103.9. A clear sky tonight with a low of 66. Chance for storms tomorrow. High temperatures reach up to 85. Sunshine mixed with clouds at times. Cloudy skies expected tomorrow night. Thunderstorms likely. Lows dip down to about 60. Much cooler Saturday and Sunday with showers likely. Highs in the low 70s. In the Sam 103.9 Weather Center, I'm meteorologist Ray Miller. Currently, it's 74 degrees.
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0: Be Dim and Beamer there. And, of course, Olivia Dean, the man I need. Getting on to music on the very first day of October. Believe it or not, coming up, we will play some Olivia Rodrigo. We will do some Ray in just a bit. The Weekend Playboy Cardi on the way as well.
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0: this story about a group of high school kids in Pennsylvania who sprang into action to help after the driver of their bus suffered a medical emergency while he was driving. Yeah, there's a video of it because they have, you know, video on these buses now. And apparently the kids were able to use their phones, call for help in the meantime, able to steer the bus to safety and get it off the road where they could actually, you know, stop the vehicle from being a problem. And nobody was hurt. It looks like the bus driver is getting the medical attention they need. So, wow. What a story there. Some great kids for sure. Got Bruno, Risk It All. It's on the way next.
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9: weather. Get down to about 65 tonight under mainly clear skies, partly cloudy skies. Tomorrow, chance of thunderstorms. Time highs approaching 85. Thunderstorms likely tomorrow night, lows around 60. Turning much cooler Saturday and Sunday with highs in the low 70s. Scattered showers possible both days. In the SAM 103.9 Weather Center, I'm meteorologist Ray Miller. Right now, 72.
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0: Harry Styles, Watermelon Sugar, and Chris Brown with It Depends. Yeah, it's coming next Tuesday, Wednesday. The Prime Big Deal Days, accessories, TVs, and more. Amazon doing it, of course. They're already starting to kind of hint, hint, and nudge, nudge that they're going to be reducing prices of things over the weekend. They always do this. But I've held off on buying a few things. I'm like, okay, well, I'm going to wait. And every time I do that, I go and look, and the stuff I want never goes down in price, both. So we'll see what happens. I'm not looking for any TVs, but looking at some other stuff, so maybe I'll get a little break on something. Who knows? Teddy Swims, Mr. Know-It-All, is next.
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my God, how uplifting and inspiring you've been for me for all this time. And I love you, and no one is freaking fun here. Yeah. Or smarter.

Mr. Electric Blue. That was my name in college, by the way. No, probably not, actually. That's Benson Boone. It's Todd here with a bar song and Shaboozy.

0: early October weather and the other parts of the country. Take your pick, and that's what's happening. Got Cat's Eye Touch. We'll play next.
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12: Gets down to about 65 tonight under mainly clear skies, partly cloudy skies. Tomorrow, chance of thunderstorms. Time highs approaching 85. Thunderstorms likely tomorrow night, lows around 60. Turning much cooler Saturday and Sunday with highs in the low 70s. Scattered showers possible both days. In the Sam 103.9 Weather Center, I'm meteorologist Ray Miller. Currently 71.
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0: It's Chaperone and Pink Pony Club and a little Team Impala, if you don't mind, and I don't. Jenny back there, too. The song is called Dracula. Wacky but true story. Drivers on a busy street in Indonesia drove past an electronic billboard that gave them quite a shock. The billboard wasn't displaying an ad for a hotel or a new business. Nope. Somebody hacked into the billboard, transmitted an adult movie. Kids, don't look! The movie played for around 5 minutes before they were able to shut that off. I'm sure there were some accidents there. People driving going, what in the heck's going on with that billboard?
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12: Rolls level off around 65 overnight under mainly clear skies. Sunshine mixed with clouds at times. Friday, chance of thunderstorms. High temperatures reach up to 85. Thunderstorms likely. Friday night, lows dip down to about 60. Overcast skies. In the SAM 103.9 Weather Center, I'm meteorologist Laura Lockwood. Right now, it's 71 degrees.
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8: Rolls level off around 65 overnight under mainly clear skies. Sunshine mixed with clouds at times. Friday, chance of thunderstorms. High temperatures reach up to 85. Thunderstorms likely. Friday night, lows dip down to about 60. Overcast skies. In the SAM 103.9 Weather Center, I'm meteorologist Laura Lockwood. Right now, it's 68 degrees.
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2: Lows level off around 65 overnight under mainly clear skies. Sunshine mixed with clouds at times. Friday, chance of thunderstorms. High temperatures reach up to 85. Thunderstorms likely. Friday night, lows dip down to about 60. Overcast skies. In the SAM 103.9 Weather Center, I'm meteorologist Laura Lockwood. Currently, it's 69 degrees.
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1: 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The-

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1: Dip down to about 65 overnight under partly cloudy skies. Sunshine mixed with clouds at times. Friday, thunderstorms likely. High temperatures reach up to 85. Overcast skies. Friday night, chance of rain showers. Lows of a low around 60. In the SAM 103.9 Weather Center, I'm meteorologist Laura Lockwood. Currently, it's 68 degrees.
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1: Mainly cloudy skies expected. Overnight lows around 64. Sunshine mixed with clouds at times. Friday, thunderstorms likely. Daytime highs approaching 85. Chance of rain showers. Friday night, lows dip down to about 58. Overcast skies. In the SAM 103.9 Weather Center, I'm meteorologist Laura Lockwood. Right now, it's 67 degrees.
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3: Storms likely today, otherwise sunshine mixed with clouds at times. Daytime highs approaching 85. Chance of rain showers tonight, lows dip down to about 58. Overcast skies. Chance of rain showers tomorrow, highs level off around 70. Overcast skies. In the SAM 103.9 Weather Center, I'm meteorologist Laura Lockwood. Right now, 66.
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0: If you creeping, just don't let me find out. 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
1: 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If you're gonna do your thing, then don't come back to me.
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11: Storms likely today, otherwise sunshine mixed with clouds at times. Daytime highs approaching 85. Chance of rain showers tonight, lows dip down to about 58. Overcast skies. Chance of rain showers tomorrow. Highs level off around 70. Overcast skies. In the SAM 103.9 Weather Center, I'm meteorologist Laura Lockwood. Right now, 64.
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0: Well, once again, we pat you on the back. You've made it through another week. It's Friday. Today is National Custodial Workers Recognition Day. Yes, those fine people who roll that big cart around, they clean up your messes in the hospitals, the schools, the offices, wherever. We salute you, because without you, we would be working in filth. How true. National Manufacturing Day. National Body Language Day. National Smarties Day, celebrating the classic colorful rows of Tarte candy wafers enjoyed for generations. It's National Fried Scallops Day, and it's National Name Your Car Day. What is the name of your car? This morning, you may be naming your car a dirty word if you don't start. Its nickname may be something we can't say on the radio. That's what's happening on this date, October 2nd. Stay with us. We got news coming up. We'll check up that weekend weather forecast. Looks like the rain is coming our way. Got the details coming up. The Morning Show being brought to you by Don Franklin.
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8: Storms likely today. Otherwise, sunshine mixed with clouds at times. Daytime highs approaching 85. Chance of rain showers tonight. Lows dip down to about 58. Overcast skies. Chance of rain showers tomorrow. Highs level off around 70. Overcast skies. In the SAM 103.9 Weather Center, I'm meteorologist Laura Lockwood. Right now, 65.
0: All right, looking outside this morning, we do have clear skies, but they do say rain is on the way. We will see. You know, it's a Friday, and you think everything would be great on a Friday. Everything would run smooth. But I have found out here at the radio station that Friday is the day that everything tears up. Everything messes up.
9: Monday, Tuesday, Wednesday, Thursday, everything works. No problems. But then Friday comes. I'm looking forward to the weekend. Computers. Printers. Everything you got doesn't work. 80% of Americans get frustrated by technology at least once a day. Mine only happens on Friday. Why is that? For 30% of us, it happens more than 5 times a day, including 3% who say they have problems with technology 20 times a day. Now, what is the one device that gives us the most problems? Our phones. Our phones. Followed by computers, internet routers. Having a problem with that this morning. Here are the 10 tech issues that frustrate us the most. And the top three are Wi-Fi related. Various Wi-Fi issues. Trouble connecting to a Wi-Fi hotspot. 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That happened at the... Isn't that frustrating? You go home from work and you're thinking about sitting down, streaming, maybe Netflix, watching a movie, and the Wi-Fi thing doesn't work. You don't have any internet. Slow downloads or buffering. Trouble logging in or signing

0: At 6:28, we got local news coming up in just a sec. This is for all you parents out there. I have raised three kids. My kids are all grown up, moved out, doing their own thing now. But if you are a parent with small children, do you feel like you're missing out on the fun of raising your kids because you have to, I don't know, work, whatever? You've got obligations that you have to do. You have to do these things to keep, you know, the family living. Let's be honest. We all have to work these days. Mom, Dad, do you feel like you're missing out on all the fun with your kids? 78% of parents wish they had more time to spend with their kids. And 40% admit they've already missed out on at least one major milestone in their child's life. Now, I remember when my first daughter learned how to walk. I was home with her, and basically she just got up and took off walking. And she basically walked that entire afternoon. Now, when my wife came home from work, I said, guess what? Let me show you what our daughter can do. And boom, she took off walking. Well, my wife got mad. She got mad, she cried, and she would not talk to me for the rest of the night. Why? Because she missed out on it. And I didn't. It's like, what did I do? The survey also found the top 10 moments parents want to experience with their kids, like going to a sporting event, teaching them new skills, exploring their creativity, going on a road trip, a museum, playing sports, watching them experience something new, playing games, reading, exploring outdoors. So there we go. As a parent this morning, I know you're up, you're moving. Got to go to work, right? Yeah. The Morning Show being brought to you by Don Franklin. Stay with us. News on the way.
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5: In the newsroom, I'm Bo Beecraft. A Rockcastle County school bus was involved in a minor accident Wednesday morning, with the school district reporting there were no reported injuries among the students on board. All the students were safely transferred to another bus and then taken to school for the remainder of the day. The district hasn't released any additional information about what caused the accident, and an investigation continues. Bluegrass Veterans Ranch is under construction in Pulaski County, creating a transitional community for veterans returning to civilian life. Plans call for 25 tiny homes where veterans can live for up to a year while finding work and planning their next steps. One of the homes is being built using a large 3D printer that layers concrete, making it the first 3D printed home in Kentucky designed specifically for a veterans village. A ranch will eventually include a community center, chapel, and much more, with organizers hoping to have the community fully operational by late fall of next year. With news, I'm Bo Beecraft.
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8: Storms likely today. Otherwise, sunshine mixed with clouds at times. Daytime highs approaching 85. Chance of rain showers tonight. Lows dip down to about 58. Overcast skies. Chance of rain showers tomorrow. Highs level off around 70. Overcast skies. In the SAM 1039 Weather Center, I'm meteorologist Laura Lockwood. Right now, 63.
0: Right now, we do have clear skies. Looking at the color weather radar, the rain is beginning to move into Kentucky. It's up around, Louisville, stretching all the way down into western Kentucky. Now, here in London, they say we're not going to see any kind of rain till about, 5 o'clock this afternoon, which kind of sucks because tonight we've got the movie show down there at Town Center. I think they're showing, Toy Story 5? Is that correct? And that's going to be starting later on this afternoon. But looks like the rain is coming at about that same time. We shall see. If you're heading down there, you may want to keep an eye on the sky. Today is Friday. And because it's Friday, a lot of people at work have casual Friday. Now, here at the radio station, it's always casual. I'm usually wearing a T-shirt with short pants, a pair of tennis shoes. Maybe a hoodie, because it does get cold in this building. But some of you people have to dress up every day. You have to wear suits, ties, dresses, whatever. Now, this being Casual Friday, what are you going to be wearing today? Your jeans, your T-shirts, tennis shoes? According to a new survey, there's actually a good reason why companies have gotten so much more casual. 82% of people say they're more productive when they're wearing comfortable clothes. Don't have that tie choking you. You don't have that dress or skirt or whatever. The survey also found that 56% of people feel more confident at work when they are comfortable. Isn't that the whole idea? Only 11% feel more comfortable when they're wearing formal business clothes. And the rest of people, well, they just don't care. Suit, tie, jeans, shorts, whatever. As long as they have a job, they don't care. So what about you? Is it Casual Friday at your job? What are you going to be wearing today? Be like me. Pair of shorts, T-shirts, tennis shoes. Wear that stuff every day. 6:37, we got more news coming up top of the hour. Morning show being brought to you by Don Franklin.

0: Sam 1039, 14 minutes away from the top of the hour. More local news coming up in just a sec. Well, they ask men and women what they look for, you know, the qualities that they look for in the opposite sex. I mean, you know, you meet somebody, you look at them. What qualities are you trying to find in that person, man or woman? Now, most women quickly check out a man's looks first. Oh, they may tell you it's something else, but they're going to check you out from head to toe. A woman looks at a man's, you know, physical features first to see if he's attractive. Are they attracted to this man? Then they concentrate on honesty and a sense of humor. In other words, they, you know, try to look at his personality. Women will look at a man's, you know, physical being first, and then they move to his personality. Now, what about men? Oh, ladies, quit rolling your eyes. Men, on the other hand, look at a woman's overall beauty. Is she pretty? Is she attractive to us? And we linger over that. That's the word they use. Linger. Then we oogle her body for a period of time. Oh, yes. We oogle. We love to oogle. Let's be honest, guys. And then after we do all this, we then notice her personality. So there we go. That's how we look at the opposite sex. I think we knew that. 6:48, we'll come back. We'll check out the weather for the weekend. Morning show being brought to you by Don Franklin.
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9: Sam 1039.
10: Storms likely today. Otherwise, sunshine mixed with clouds at times. Daytime highs approaching 85. Chance of rain showers tonight. Lows dip down to about 58. Overcast skies. Chance of rain showers tomorrow. Highs level off around 70. Overcast skies. In the SAM 1039 Weather Center, I'm meteorologist Laura Lockwood. Right now, it's 65 degrees.
0: All right, clear skies on this Friday morning, but we do have rain. It's out there moving into western Kentucky, up around Louisville. If you're heading up in that direction, yeah, you're going to run into it. Play a game this morning. You, my friend, have been appointed Minister of Minor Inconveniences. Okay? Yeah, we got a new political office here. Minister of Minor Inconveniences. Now, in this role, you cannot fix health care. I don't think anybody could fix that. You can't fix housing or wages. Can't do any of that. But you can permanently eliminate one tiny annoyance from society. Now, they asked the internet, what would that annoyance be? You being the Minister of Minor Inconveniences. Here's the top three. And these all three make sense to me. Cereal bags need zipper closures. Isn't that true? I mean, once you open up that bag of cereal, there's nothing... You know, put one of those little zipper things on there that you can just close it. Why don't they do that? When you open it up, you know, you've got no way to keep air and keep it fresh. This is a biggie. All printers use the same style ink cartridge. Isn't that true? I mean, if you're in an office, you may have one, two, three different kinds of printers, and they all use different style ink cartridges, and those things are expensive. And last but not least, physical buttons on car dashboards instead of touch screens. How many times have you had that touch screen thing and you're sitting there and you're poking and you keep poking and nothing's happening? Give me a knob. Give me a button. There we go. Stay with us. News on the way. We'll check that out top of the hour. 71039. We will.

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1: In the newsroom, I'm Bo Beecraft. A woman who was found in southern Laurel County without knowing who she was has been reunited safely with her family. The Laurel County Sheriff's Office announced the news Wednesday afternoon after asking the public previously for help identifying and locating the woman. The Sheriff's Office is thanking everyone who assisted with the effort. No additional information about the woman or how she was reunited with her family has been released. Well, a new UTV manufacturing and distribution facility is set to bring 60 full-time jobs to Owsley County. Speed Kentucky plans to invest just shy of $1.5 million in the operation, making it the largest investment and job creation announcement in the county's history. Speed Kentucky is a partnership between London businessman Jimmy Lewis and motorsports champion Robbie Gordon. Governor Beshear says the project represents a major economic development win for Eastern Kentucky. With news, I'm Bo Beecraft.
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3: Storms likely today, otherwise sunshine mixed with clouds at times. Daytime highs approaching 85. Chance of rain showers tonight, lows dip down to about 58. Overcast skies. Chance of rain showers tomorrow, highs level off around 70. Overcast skies. In the SAM 1039 Weather Center, I'm meteorologist Laura Lockwood. Right now, it's 65 degrees.

0: right, 7:14. It's a Friday morning. News from the wild side, as always. Standing by. We'll do that bottom of the hour. You know, it's kind of hard to believe it's already October. Good Lord. 2026 is two-thirds of the way over. Where did it go? I'm still back in what? March? And here it is, October. It being October, we have to get ready for Halloween. It's like, what, 29 days away? 69% of adults plan to buy Halloween candy, even if they don't expect trick-or-treaters. Oh, we better go out and buy some candy. We may have a trick-or-treater. Even though you've not had a trick-or-treater in 10 years. You never know. You never know. 67% of parents will buy extra candy just in case they need it. That stuff's going to be stashed away. 58% will decorate their house in some way, even if it's just a pumpkin on the porch. 60% of people say they enjoy pumpkin carving. 47% of adults say they like to dress up in costumes for their own enjoyment. Please, you don't have to tell us about what you do. 36% of people plan to dress their pets up this year. 77% of adults feel nostalgic about trick-or-treating. That's true. Takes me back to basically when I was growing up, we didn't have a lot of money. So I remember one time I bought my mom bought me a skeleton mask. And I think I was a skeleton for like 5 years. I wore that mask until it got too small. Or we would just throw a sheet over top of us and be a ghost. Yeah. 40% of people poll said Halloween is their favorite holiday. How true. I love Halloween. It's a lot of fun. Love the costumes. Love the orange. Love the black. Love all that stuff. All right. Trick-or-treating. Hard to believe. Only 29 days away. 7:16, The Morning Show being brought to you by Don Franklin. We got that weekend weather on the way.
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0: 103.9 Weather Center. I'm meteorologist Laura Lockwood. Currently, it's 65 degrees.
1: All right, looking outside this morning, we do have clear skies, but like I said, the rain, it's moving into Kentucky, and we could see that probably this afternoon. According to the weather people, about 5 o'clock this afternoon, they say we could see some thunderstorms. Let's talk about AI, artificial intelligence. It's been in the news. People have been talking about it. We're all kind of scared. Well, let me say we all like AI. Because AI helps us. I mean, if you have a job, you know, you can get artificial intelligence to do things for you. And if you use it correctly, it's great. But let's be honest. We're humans. Seems like when we start touching this stuff, there's always somebody out there who tries to take us down that dangerous path. Now, many AI company execs, experts, and government officials seem to believe they could pull the plug or tap the brakes at any time to stop this stuff. But everyday Americans, you and I, do we believe them? No. Can we trust them? No. They did a poll. Do you think that if the U.S. government tried to stop artificial intelligence from becoming more intelligent than people, would the government succeed? What do you think? Do you think the government could stop AI if it starts to become too intelligent? Only 1 in 4 of us think that, yeah, they could do it. 8% said they definitely would be successful. 8% of people believe the government would be successful in stopping AI. 17% said that they probably would. So that's about 1 in 4. 1 in 4 of us really believe the government could stop it. 31% said they probably would not be successful. 14% said, no, the government? Are you kidding me? Definitely not. And 31%, these are the people who hide their heads underneath the rock, the sand, whatever. They have no clue. They probably don't even know what we're talking about. So there we go. What about you? Do you believe we could stop AI? Or will it become like the Terminator? Will we have to fight these things? 723 News from the Wild Side is on the way. Stay with us.

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1: You know, we were just talking about AI and how most of us are like, you know, we like AI, but we know eventually it's going to kill us. Someday there's going to be a knock on the door. Yeah. Terminator will be standing there. The most coveted thing in business these days is artificial intelligence, AI. And everybody wants to get on the bandwagon for these elite AI chips. These things are worth a lot of money. And they've made NVIDIA. Is it NVIDIA? Is how you say that? That is the world's largest company. That's the company that makes these AI chips. And this company is now worth $5.5 trillion. Now, the question is, how do criminals get a piece of this action? Everybody out there is trying to figure out, how do I get, you know, make money from artificial intelligence? And criminals are no different. They want to steal the AI chips. Well, that's not easy. Out in California, thieves stole two semi-trailers from an autonomous trucking company featuring the NVIDIA? I keep forgetting how to say this. NVIDIA logo. Now, that was printed on the side of these trucks. NVIDIA. Plus, one of the trucks had something that said, plus AI. So they're thinking, inside these semi-trucks, it's loaded with AI chips. Do you know how much money we can make off these things? Well, they stole the trucks, and when they got out into the middle of nowhere and they opened them up, well, guess what? There were no chips in there. Each trailer was filled with 20,000 pounds of sand. That's right, sand. When they opened up the doors, they didn't know what to do with it. It's sand. So what did they do? They dumped it out. They just dumped it. Now, technically, the sand was silica, which is the primary raw material used to produce the highly purified silicon that forms the foundation of computer microchips. There we go. Now, these people at NVIDIA, they know what to do with this sand. They turn it into computer microchips, and then they turn it into AI chips, and boom, they make millions and billions worth of dollars. But to you and I, it's just sand. It's worthless. Now, the good news is the company got their sand back, and the thieves, they're still out there on the loose trying to figure out, how can we steal AI chips? And there we go. News from the wild side. 7:36, we are back. We got your weekend weather forecast coming up on Sam.
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12: Ooh, doggy, that's a good-looking rail. 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Stoplight 10, Somerset.
13: Storms likely today, otherwise sunshine mixed with clouds at times. Daytime highs approaching 85. Chance of rain showers tonight, lows dip down to about 58. Overcast skies. Chance of rain showers tomorrow, highs level off around 70. Overcast skies. In the SAM 103.9 Weather Center, I'm meteorologist Laura Lockwood. Right now, 63.
1: Well, we do have clear skies this morning. It's not bad out there. Feels pretty good, but we do have rain moving into western Kentucky, and they say it should be coming our way probably around 4 or 5 o'clock this afternoon. Now, if you are old enough, you probably remember when restaurants had smoking and non-smoking sections in restaurants. And let's be honest, it was kind of stupid because you could be sitting on one side of a little wall that was non-smoking. And then on the flip side, on the other side of the wall, they would be puffing like crazy. Yeah, smoke drifts. Did it work? Yeah, we thought it did. Well, now we've got a new thing going, this time with cell phones. Cell phones. Some restaurants and bars have started asking people to put their phones into lockable pouches when they arrive, just like concerts and shows. I mean, you put your phone up. Others offer perks for voluntarily giving up their phone, like a bottle of wine. And some Chick-fil-A locations have a cell phone co-op challenge where groups can stash their phones in a box in exchange for free ice cream. Now, this is what one general manager had to say. There's something to phones. Phones are like the new cigarette. That is true. They're like the new cigarette. Most people think complete bans take things too far. Some people don't like it. They think it's not good for restaurants to do this. So some places are interested in experimenting with voluntary phone-free events, dedicated screen-free sections, or a small surprise from the kitchen or bar for guests who choose to participate. So in other words, you would have a phone and no phone section in a restaurant. Has it gotten that bad? Apparently so. They say when people come into these restaurants, all they do is sit and stare at their phone. They don't talk. They don't do anything. Bars? Nobody's talking? So we could have the new thing. Phone, no phone. Which section would you sit in? About 19 minutes away from the top of the hour, we'll wrap up news right here. Sam 103.9. Good morning.

0: Yeah, I'm in up in a few minutes. We got last look at local news for this Friday. You know, my wife loves to eat pizza with pineapple on it. To me, I think that's an abomination. Yeah, don't put pineapple on pizza. It's not right. It goes against all conventional wisdom, all conventional thinking. Tombstone Pizza. Have you had a Tombstone Pizza? Frozen pizza? 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And they're calling these pizza, the pizza nobody asked for. Yes, nobody asked for this. Nobody wanted it. And probably nobody ever thought of it. But they are offering this. It's frozen pizza with packets of candy corn to sprinkle on top. See, pineapple was bad enough, but now they want to sprinkle candy corn on it. Now the kits are available. $1.31. That's all they're going to cost you. $1.31. But you can't pick them up in stores. They're going to be dropping these things on their website, what, today at 2 o'clock? The others will be on October 9th and October 23rd at the same time. Now, my thing is, why can't you just go out and buy a Tombstone Pizza and then some candy corn and then just sprinkle it on top? Isn't that the same thing? The directions are easy. You bake it, and then you put the candy corn off on there, and you finish it off in the oven until everything is melted. Yeah, you can do that on your own. You don't need to go on the website. Of course, it's $1.31. Not bad. If you want to try something new, check it out. Tombstone frozen pizza with candy corn on top. About 10 minutes away from the top of the hour, morning show being brought to you by Dodd Franklin.
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9: thunderstorms likely today. Otherwise, partly cloudy skies. Daytime highs approaching 85. Cloudy tonight. Chance of rain showers. Lows dip down to about 58. Chance of rain showers tomorrow. Highs level off around 70. Overcast skies. In the SAM 103.9 Weather Center, I'm meteorologist Laura Lockwood. Currently, it's 63 degrees.
0: 7:53. We'll wrap up news top of the hour. Let's do a survey on surveys. According to a new survey, 63% of men think women mainly wear makeup to trick people into thinking they're attractive. Is that true, lady? Is that why you put the makeup on? Trying to trick us into thinking you're attractive? Compare this to just 36% of people in the survey who think men mainly grow beards in order to hide facial imperfections like acne or a weak chin. According to customer surveys from international furniture retailer IKEA, 72% of men claim they sleep better on the couch as opposed to 27% who say they sleep best next to their wife in bed. Is that true, guys? 72% of men say, I sleep better on the couch than I do sleeping back there in that bed with her. And there we go. Little survey on surveys. We got news coming up, top of the hour. Morning show brought to you by Don Franklin.

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2: In the newsroom, I'm Bo Beecraft. Kentucky's fall fire season is officially underway, bringing an increased risk of grass and outdoor fires spreading quickly. Officials say dry vegetation, in addition to low humidity and stronger fall winds, can create conditions where even a small fire can get out of control in just a few minutes. They say firefighters have already responded to 3 grass fires in the past week alone. They recommend notifying your local fire department before conducting a controlled burn and say the most common mistake is leaving a fire unattended. Residents should also make sure fires are completely extinguished since they can reignite later. The fall fire season in Kentucky continues through December 15th. Funeral arrangements have been announced for Kentucky State Police Trooper Hayden Phillips, who was killed while conducting a traffic stop on I-65. Those services will be held Sunday at noon in Bowling Green, with burial to follow. 51-year-old Emony Branch of Portland, Tennessee, was arrested about 4 hours after Phillips was killed. Governor Beshear has ordered flags at state buildings to be lowered to half-staff Sunday in honor of Phillips. With news, I'm Bo Beecraft.
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4: Thunderstorms likely today, otherwise partly cloudy skies. Daytime highs approaching 85. Cloudy tonight. Chance of rain showers. Lows dip down to about 58. Chance of rain showers tomorrow. Highs level off around 70. Overcast skies. In the SAM 1039 Weather Center, I'm meteorologist Laura Lockwood. Currently, it's 63 degrees.

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1: One, two, three. Wait, is this a song with the drums? I met a

0: It's 8:15. Coming up in about 30 minutes, we'll wrap up the morning show with our bag of stuff. This morning, did you have breakfast? Was it cereal? A lot of people get up, form a big bowl of cereal, start the morning off. Have you ever taken cereal and kind of mixed it up? Like maybe take Cinnamon Toast Crunch and mix it up with Fruit Loops, which actually sounds pretty good. That would be interesting. Cheerios and maybe pour in some Raisin Bran, which kind of sounds gross. 28% of us have become mad scientists and basically start mixing one type of cereal with another. Here's some more stats on cereal. I know you want to hear these. Do you pour your cereal or the milk first? Well, duh, you pour the milk first. No, I'm sorry, the cereal first. I got it backwards. 89% say you got to pour the cereal first. Yes, that's right. Not the milk, because if you pour the milk first and then try to pour the cereal in there, it splatters all over the place, right? What type of milk do you use? 49% say whole milk or 2% milk. What's your milk to cereal ratio? 36% go heavy on the cereal. 18% say I go heavy on the milk. And 43% say, it's about a 50-50 mix. I'm part of that crowd. Do you drink the milk at the bottom of the bowl or do you pour it down the sink? Now, I think it's gross. I will never drink the milk. I don't know what it is. I can't do it. But my wife sucks it right down. 51% always drink it or spoon it up. 19% never do. That's me. And 27% said it depends on the cereal. I mean, if it's Cinnamon Toast Crunch, guess you got something like what? Cinnamon milk? Tastes pretty good. Do you add fruit? 36% do. 64% say no. Just cereal and milk. Keep it basic. Do you ever put ice in your cereal to make it extra cold? Only 2% said yes. And do you eat cereal straight out of the box? Yes, I do. I did that the other night with my Cinnamon Toast Crunch. Pretty good stuff. 80% said yes. So there we go. Stuff about you and your cereal. So many things to think about. The Morning Show being brought to you by Don Franklin. Forecast on the way.
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0: Laura Lockwood. Currently, it's 63 degrees.
1: Well, looking at the color weather radar, the rain's already in Kentucky, up toward Louisville, Owensboro, stretching into western Kentucky, and it's slowly making its way our way. They say we could see rain around, 4 or 5 o'clock this afternoon, some thunderstorms. Does your house have a garage? Now, garages were invented in order for us to park our very expensive vehicles in there. You guys have vehicles that are worth $50,000, $60,000, $70,000, $80,000. You want to park them in there out of the sun, the rain, the storms, the hail, all that bad stuff? Now, that's what a garage is supposed to do. But over time, we put a workbench in there. And then we put our tools in there. Gardening equipment, got to put the lawnmower in there. Next thing you know, you got a secondary fridge, Christmas decorations, and you got boxes and boxes of stuff that aren't worth anything. Next thing we know, our $80,000 vehicle is parked outside. 36% of Americans say their garage is so cluttered they can no longer park their vehicle in there. And 62% say their garage is the most cluttered space in their entire home. Can't even get in there. Open the door. 53% use their garage as an at-home workshop for DIY projects, which means at least you can still walk around in there. Now, most people would prefer an organized garage. 90% of people say that if you organize your small garage, it would make it feel bigger. And 85% would take pride in a well-organized and usable garage, one that you could park your vehicle in. But right now, 52% of people are not satisfied with the way their garage is set up. So what about you? You got a garage at home? I don't have one. Love to have one. That way I could put that useless box of stuff in there and pile everything in there. It's 8:23. We got our bag of stuff. It's coming up in about 25 minutes. We'll wrap up the morning show on Sam.

0: All right, 8:30 is the time. We got our bag of stuff ready to go. Got to get out of here for the weekend. You know, we all have problems. I have problems. You have problems. We worry about these problems, and sometimes these problems are huge. But let's be honest, day by day by day by day, we have these annoying little things that happen to us in our day-to-day lives. And these make us worry and make us angry, too, like people not listening to you. And it's even worse today because of cell phones. You'll be talking to somebody and trying to tell them something. Next thing you know, they whoop out that phone and start staring at that screen, and you realize they're not hearing a word you say. People cutting in line, someone not saying please or thank you. You do something nice for them, do they say thank you? No. People who think the rules don't apply to them, spilling something on your clothes. And that usually happens in the morning. You get up, you're drinking your coffee, trying to drive. Next thing you know, people who eat loudly or who are messy. Lateness. If I tell you to be there at 10 o'clock, I don't mean 10:30. Drivers who don't follow the rules. Washing your clothes and realizing that you left a Kleenex in the pocket. That's a mess. ATM fees. It's my money. Why should I have to pay to get it out of your bank? I'm letting you use my money. Why should I have to pay for it? Here's a few things that just missed the top 10. Your phone battery dying. Pointless meetings. Here's a biggie. People misusing T-H-E-R-E, there, or T-H-E-I-R, there, and there, T-H-E-Y apostrophe R-E. 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Need to learn that. Construction outside your window and your phone telling you it's out of storage room. So there we go. Little annoyances added on top of all our big worries that just, I don't know, tick us off and make us angry. It's 8:32. We'll check out that forecast. It's on the way. Sam 1039.
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14: Thunderstorms likely today. Otherwise, partly cloudy skies.
15: Daytime highs approaching 85.
14: Cloudy tonight. Chance of rain showers. Lows dip down to about 58. Chance of rain showers tomorrow. Highs level off around 70. Overcast skies. In the SAM 103.9 Weather Center, I'm meteorologist Laura Lockwood. Currently, it's 63 degrees.
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0: show for this Friday. A new survey finds that 70%, 7 out of 10 of Gen Z singles. Now, these are people in their 20s, 30s, early 40s. They want to get married a higher percentage than any other generation. Baristas say that if you've been sitting there for 90 minutes nursing one coffee, say you go to Starbucks and you're sitting there, and you've been nursing that coffee for over 90 minutes, you're officially becoming part of the furniture. In other words, either drink it down and leave, or get up and buy another one, okay? That's what they want. The world is running out of sand. Did you know that? I mean, you go to the beach and you see all this sand. Oh, we got tons of it. But apparently we're running out. We use 40 billion tons of sand each and every year. Here's something for the weekend. Studies show that Sprite may be one of the best hangover remedies. May want to keep that in mind later on tonight, early tomorrow. A new study found that experts don't necessarily give better advice. They just give more of it. Isn't that true? They give out so much advice that eventually they have to hit on something. This one I don't understand. 1 out of every 20 divorced people will remarry their ex-spouse. I mean, you've been there, done that. Why are you going back? You will quickly remember why you divorced this person. Almost half of us want a do-over when it comes to college. Yeah, party too much, made bad grades. Maybe you dropped out. The number one reason people leave their jobs is, listen up, a bad boss. Yeah. Good news for you caffeine addicts out there. Coffee prices are dropping to a 3-month low thanks to a huge global harvest. Yes, we're all smiling at that. And 2% of Americans admit that they never, ever, ever, ever brush their teeth. Yes, we know. And there we go. Some stuff to think about on the weekend. Don Franklin, DonFranklinAuto.com. You know that's the place to go for your next car, truck, SUV. We're back with the weekend weather forecast on Sam.
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7: Thunderstorms likely today, otherwise partly cloudy skies. Daytime highs approaching 85. Cloudy tonight. Chance of rain showers, lows dip down to about 58. Chance of rain showers tomorrow, highs level off around 70. Overcast skies. In the SAM 103.9 Weather Center, I'm meteorologist Laura Lockwood. Currently, it's 63 degrees.
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Doja Cat, Agoura Hills, on Sam 1039, your number one hit music station. It's Middays with Dave. I'm Dave Begley on this Friday. Happy TGIF. The weekend is at hand. It's also National Smarties Day. We'll talk about Smarties in a bit. Just ahead, Olivia Rodrigo and French Montana. Right now, it's Ray with the musical question, Where is my husband?

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1: French Montana, sampling KC and the Sunshine Band ever since you left me. Sam 1039. I'm Dave Begley on this Friday morning and National Smarties Day, just in time for Halloween. Celebrating the sweet legacy of the iconic candy and the Smarty Pants people who never stop learning. Smarties have been around since 1949. That's over 70 years of this sweet candy wafer roll. If you've never tried Smarties, this is your chance to become a new member of the Smarty Pants Club. Like those Smarties. Coming up, we'll have a look at the weekend forecast, and we'll get you back to the music with Tame Impala. At the bottom of the hour, a look at our community calendar.
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12: Thunderstorms likely today, otherwise partly cloudy skies.
13: Daytime highs approaching 85.
12: Cloudy tonight. Chance of rain showers, lows dip down to about 58. Chance of rain showers tomorrow, highs level off around 70. Overcast skies. In the Sam 1039 Weather Center, I'm meteorologist Laura Lockwood. Currently, it's 63 degrees.
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0: The Kid LAROI and Justin Bieber, Stay, on Sam 103.9. Dave Begley here with the Community Calendar. Here's what's happening at the Laurel County Public Library today. You have the guided tour of Hoopla at noon and a guided tour of Canopy at 12:30. Then tomorrow, their Children's Saturday movie is at 2. Find out more at laurellibrary.org or their Facebook page. Going on right now, it's Minuteman Press Blood Drive. The Bloodmobile is there. Minuteman Press on the 192 bypass until noon, so still some time to get in on that. The theme is Grab a Slice of Saving Lives. They need you. K-N-E-A-D. Yeah, every successful donor gets a coupon for a free large three-topping pizza from the London Pizza Hut on 192. So, give the gift of life, help save a life, and get a pizza. Can't beat that. So roll up your sleeve, be a hero. Saving lives has never been so easy. That's going on until noon at Minuteman Press right now. Also, Films, Food, and Fun returns to Town Center Park tonight. But now, beforehand, at 6 o'clock, they're going to have the Boo Bash put on by the London Elementary Family Resource Center. They'll have trick-or-treating from 6 to 7. At 7, the food trucks arrive. So get there early, get your spot, bring your lawn chairs and blankets and some extra change for the food trucks. But the movie is free. It's Toy Story 5. That starts at dark. And they'll show the Addams Family next Friday the 9th. Find out more at visitlondonky.com. 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Also, visit the website for information on the Honey Bun Day coming up on the horizon. Also, Boo on Main. Lots of holiday festivities coming up. 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Just hit the events tab there. On the way, we'll get you back to the music with Ariana Grande and Zara Larsson.
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Sam 1039, London's hidden music station. Love you like a brother, treat you like a friend, respect you like a lover.

0: bro. You gotta smoke that. Just let you like a friend. You gotta smoke that. Just let you like a lover. Miguel, Sure Thing on Sam 1039. I'm Dave Begley. Well, Jim Carrey and Min Ah have entered a new chapter in their lives together, marriage. Yeah, the Sonic the Hedgehog and Eternal Sunshine of the Spotless Mind actor recently married Ah, his girlfriend of several years, in a small private ceremony in Los Angeles. Additional details about the couple's ceremony were not revealed. The marriage marks the third for Carrie. Congratulations. Coming up, we'll have you back to the music with Dominic Fike on Sam.
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1: You've played it cool and I played it dumb. Don't you think I'm a little too young to be messed with like that?

Freya Sky giving us the silent treatment on Sam 103.9, London's hit music station. It's Middays with Dave. I'm Dave Begley on this Friday, and National Custodial Workers Recognition Day. We'll talk about that in a bit. Just ahead, Bruno Mars and Doja Cat. Right now, it's Sabrina Carpenter with Espresso.

0: gorgeous. Doja Cat with Gorgeous on Sam 103.9. I'm Dave Begley. Good Friday morning to you. It's also National Custodial Workers Recognition Day, in appreciation of the employees who keep our schools and workplaces across the nation clean and running smoothly. Working behind the scenes, these superheroes contribute to critical first impressions and the success of any business. So, here's to you custodial workers out there. Thank you. Coming up, look at the forecast, and we'll get you back to the music with Maneskin. At the bottom of the hour, the Birthday Club.
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7: Cloudy skies expected today with thunderstorms likely. High temperatures reach up to 85. Chance of rain showers tonight. Lows dip down to about 58. Overcast skies. Chance of rain showers tomorrow. Daytime highs approaching 70. Cloudy skies expected. In the SAM 103.9 Weather Center, I'm meteorologist Laura Lockwood. Right now, 70.
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0: Martin Garrix featuring Ed Sheeran, Repeat It. Okay. Martin Garrix featuring Ed Sheeran, Repeat It on Sam 103.9. Dave Begley here with the Birthday Club, and happy birthday locally to Barry Lewis. That's from your family and friends. Jennifer Staley, happy birthday from your husband and kids. And a happy birthday to Mark Strasener from your wife, kids, and grandkids. And happy anniversary to my old broadcasting buddy, Earl Owens, and his lovely wife, Sherry. Their 22nd anniversary today. Happy anniversary, guys. Now, they're celebrating with some famous folks like singer-songwriter Don McLean of American Pie, 81 today. Bassist Ron Griffiths of Badfinger is 80. Actor Avery Brooks, 78. Guitarist Mike Rutherford of Genesis and Mike and the Mechanics, 76. Singer-actor Sting of The Police, 75. Actor Lorraine Bracco, 72. Singer Philip Oakley of Human League, 71. Actor, talk show host Kelly Ripa, 56. And singer Tiffany turns 55.
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0: Yes, and that's Ariana Grande on Sam 103.9. Good morning, I'm Dave Begley. Well, 80% of Americans get frustrated by technology at least once a day, according to a new survey. And for 30% of us, it happens more than 5 times a day, including 3% who say more than 20. The device that gives us most trouble is our phone, followed by our computer and our internet router. Here are the 10 tech issues that frustrate us the most. And the top three are all Wi-Fi related. Various Wi-Fi issues is number one. Trouble connecting to a Wi-Fi hotspot is second. And third, connecting to Wi-Fi but still no internet. Number four, slow downloads or buffering. And number five, trouble logging in or signing up. Rounding out the top 10, your battery dying at an inconvenient time, apps or computer programs crashing, forgetting a password, viruses or security issues, and your battery dying all the time or won't charge fast enough. Coming up, get you back to the music with Conan Gray. 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
1: Tate McRae, Tit for Tat on Sam 103.9. Your number one choice for hit music. It's Middays with Dave. I'm Dave Begley on this Friday. The weekend is at hand. All we have to do is finish out today and we're home free. Hopefully you have the weekend off. But it's also National Name Your Car Day. Have you named your vehicle? We'll talk more about that in a bit. Just ahead, Shawn Mendes and Camila Cabello and Still a Lefty. Right now, it's Justin Bieber, Speed Demon. Speaking of cars...

0: Still a Lefty, Boston on Sam 103.9. I'm Dave Begley on this Friday and National Name Your Car Day. From daily commutes to epic road trips, our vehicles are more than just machines. They're our trusty steeds, our silent confidants, our partners in adventure, our office space. So why not make it official? National Name Your Car Day, October 2nd, is the perfect day to finally give your four-wheeled friend the name it so clearly deserves. My Mini Cooper's name is Katie, and my truck's name is White Lightning. Now, my wife's Volkswagen Beetle is Daisy, and her Jeep Rubicon is Lily. So we've named our vehicles. What's your vehicle's name? Coming up, a look at the forecast, your weekend weather outlook, and at the bottom of the hour, we'll have a look at traffic.
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5: Cloudy skies expected today with thunderstorms likely. High temperatures reach up to 85. Chance of rain showers tonight, lows dip down to about 58. Overcast skies. Chance of rain showers tomorrow, daytime highs approaching 70. Cloudy skies expected. In the SAM 103.9 Weather Center, I'm meteorologist Laura Lockwood. Right now, it's 81 degrees.
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0: dogs.
1: Everybody but your dog. Can't diss the dogs. They're better people than we are, you know. But that's Gail giving us an ABC lesson on Sam 103.9. Dave Begley here. We have a boil water advisory to tell you about from the London Utility Commission. This was issued yesterday afternoon. But Middle Ground Way and all of Southland Drive under a boil water advisory till further notice. That's due to scheduled maintenance. Again, Middle Ground Way.

0: all of Southland Drive. You guys boil your cooking and drinking water at a rolling boil for 3 minutes before using it till further notice. We'll let you guys know when they let us know that that's lifted. Looking at traffic, no traffic problems have been messaged in to us so far, so smooth sailing for your lunch run, except for 192 bypass in London. There's some orange barrels up as they work on the median there. Lane shifts, lane closures, and you might have to go a little extra distance and turn around to get to some turnoffs. So a hold up there for sure. That's between 25 and Hal Rogers Parkway, both directions. If you happen upon a traffic situation we're not talking about, you can message us on Facebook, Sam1039 on Facebook, or my Facebook page, Dave Begley in the Morning. We'll get the word out. But don't fiddle with your phone while driving, and buckle up.
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0: Shakira and the Boy with Die Die on Sam 103.9. I'm Dave Begley, rolling up on the noon hour already. It's lunchtime. And some Hollywood news. Charlie Sheen is returning to the small screen for an upcoming AMC series, and he's not leading it alone. A half-hour comedy titled Happy Jack is on the streamer's upcoming slate, and the series will reunite Sheen with his longtime co-star and real-life father, Martin Sheen. The elder Sheen has joined his son on the big and small screen numerous times before, and this latest union of the duo, once again, situates them as father and son. Shouldn't be a hard role for him to play. The upcoming series stars Charlie Sheen as Jack and Martin Sheen as his far more responsible father. Coming up, we'll have you back to the music with Gracie Abrams.
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Somber with Undressed on Sam 103.9, your number one hit music station. It's Middays with Dave. I'm Dave Begley on your lunch hour. Thanks for taking us along. It's also National Fried Scallops Day. Speaking of lunch, we'll talk about that in a bit. Just ahead, Cat's Eye and Tate McRae. Right now, it's Alex Warren with Ordinary.

0: Tate McRae, Revolving Door on Sam 1039. Good Friday afternoon. I'm Dave Begley. It's TGIF. You guys ready for the weekend? Yeah, I've been ready since Monday. But it's also National Fried Scallops Day, which just happens to be right at the beginning of National Seafood Month. I love seafood and love scallops. The sea scallops, bay scallops, whichever. And the word scallop refers to the common name applied to many species of marine bivalve mollusks. They're delicious fried up in butter, my favorite way. So, Fried Scallops Day. Just ahead, a look at the forecast, your weekend weather outlook, and Taylor Swift.
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9: Thunderstorms likely this afternoon. Otherwise, overcast skies. Highs level off around 85. Cloudy skies expected again tonight. Chance of rain showers. Lows level off around 58. Chance of rain showers tomorrow. High temperatures reach up to 70. Cloudy skies expected. In the SAM 1039 Weather Center, I'm meteorologist Ray Miller. Currently, it's 82 degrees.
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0: Like that one. That's the latest from Akon, Ringtone on Sam 103.9. Dave Begley here on this Friday, and casual Friday for a lot of workplaces. Maybe you work for a company that still makes you wear real clothes to work every day, but maybe on Fridays you get to dress down, cargo shorts, t-shirt, flip-flops, maybe rock and roll t-shirt Friday like us here at the station. Terry Harris, our morning show guy, he's wearing his Bad Company shirt. I'm wearing my Red Hot Chili Pepper shirt. You can check that out on my Facebook page, Dave Begley in the Morning. But according to a new survey, there's good reason why companies have gotten so much more casual. 82% of people say they're more productive when they wear comfortable clothes. The survey also found 56% of people feel more confident at work when they're comfortable. And only 11% feel more confident when they're wearing formal business clothes like suits. Coming up, we'll get you back to the music with Elton John and Dua Lipa on Sam.
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0: Harry Styles with Aperture on Sam 103.9. I'm Dave Begley. Well, if you're going to the movies this weekend, here's what's new. The Scout, Verity, Buddy, the sing-along version, and Digger. 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Or you could go to Films, Food, and Fun. It won't cost you anything except for what you eat and drink. And they're also having Boo Bash at Town Center Park this evening, 6 o'clock until 7 for the kiddos, a little trick-or-treating. Then the food trucks arrive at 7, and the movie starts at dark. Toy Story 5 will be shown on the big screen tonight at Town Center Park. A presentation of London Tourism and Parks, the Boo Bash by the London Elementary Family Resource Center. So lots of fun tonight out at Town Center. And next week, they'll be showing Addams Family. So they'll continue the Halloween theme, I guess. But if you're going to be at home watching the small screen, your big 85-inch big screen on the wall, you got Celebrity Wheel of Fortune, the premiere at 8 o'clock. And that'll be followed by 2020 at 9. College football, Penn State Nittany Lions at Northwestern Wildcats. That'll be at 8 o'clock on Fox. And then you got Freddie Mercury, the final act on the CW at 8. On NBC, Line of Fire comes on at 8. That'll be followed by Dateline NBC. On CBS, Sheriff Country comes on at 8. That's followed by Fire Country at 9 and Boston Blue at 10. 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

Sam Smith and Kim Petras, Unholy, on Sam 103.9. London's hit music station. It's Middays with Dave. I'm Dave Begley on this Friday and National Produce Misting Day. Yes, produce misting has its own day. We'll talk more about it in a bit. Somber's just ahead, also the beaches. Right now it's Benson Boone with Sorry, I'm Here for Someone Else.

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1: 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I'm Dave Begley. Good Friday afternoon and happy National Produce Misting Day. Recognizing the innovation of keeping fruits and vegetables fresh in supermarkets. Now, before automatic misting systems, grocers threw away way too much produce. As a solution, they soaked burlap potato sacks in water. At night, they laid them over their stock. The wet sacks prevented the fruits and vegetables from drying out and making them last longer. They even applied this technique to cheeses. And while this nightly task worked, it was labor-intensive. There had to be a better way, and eventually, they found it. In 1979, along came early models of misting systems. You ever been misted while you're looking at your broccoli? Watch out. Coming up, look at the forecast, and we'll get you back to the music with more Post Malone on Sam.
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10: Sam 1039.
11: Thunderstorms likely this afternoon. Otherwise, mainly cloudy skies expected. Daytime highs approaching 84. Cloudy skies expected. Tonight, chance of rain showers. Lows dip down to about 58. Chance of rain showers. Tomorrow, daytime highs approaching 70. Overcast skies. In the Sam 1039 Weather Center, I'm meteorologist Ray Miller. Currently, it's 82 degrees.
2: Sam 1039.

0: This is What You Came For, Calvin Harris featuring Rihanna on Sam 1039. Dave Begley here. Well, there was a time when breakfast in bed literally was romanticized. And maybe for some people it still is. But for others, the idea of having crumbs and greasy hands in their bed is too much. In a new survey, 80% of people said that feeling crumbs in their bed leads to a bad night's sleep. Which begs the question, are 20% of us fine with rolling around in cracker and toast crumbs, bits of bacon, maybe scrambled eggs? 35% of people in the survey admit to eating in bed, mostly late-night snacking with cookies, chips, crackers, and popcorn, like my wife and I, which seems more messier than eating a breakfast with utensils, but be careful, 33% of people say they consider eating in bed a dating deal breaker. 38% of millennials would consider ending a relationship over it. Really? Ironically, millennials are also the generation most likely to snack in bed. Coming up, still a lefty on Sam.
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0: French Montana featuring Swae Lee, Unforgettable, on Sam 103.9. I'm Dave Begley. Well, a taxi driver had an unforgettable night. Two accused burglars essentially directed police to their apartment in New Jersey when they failed to pay their taxi driver. 46-year-old Kenneth Burke and 38-year-old Timothy Foote took a taxi to a home, went inside, and emerged with a TV and several bottles of liquor. Yeah, they used a taxi as the getaway car. The taxi driver probably didn't realize it was an actual robbery. Then the driver dropped them off at an apartment where they refused to pay. When the driver alerted police, officers checked the home they had taken the TV and booze from that had been burglarized, and the apartment they went home to, where they found lots of stolen merchandise. So, yeah. Burke and Foote were charged with burglary, theft, and other charges, and at last report were held on $20,000 bail. So, pay your taxi driver. Coming up, get you back to the music with Ella Langley.
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Justin Bieber, Daisies, on Sam 103.9. Your number one choice for hit music. It's Middays with Dave. I'm Dave Begley on this Friday. Happy TGIF. And it's World Smile Day. Something to smile about. It's Friday, yeah. We'll talk more about that in a bit. Just ahead, Taylor Swift and Sabrina Carpenter. Right now, it's Gracie Abrams, Close to You, on Sam.

0: Sabrina Carpenter with Tears on Sam 103.9. I'm Dave Begley. Good Friday afternoon. And happy World Smile Day. Sometimes all it takes to make the day better is a smile, whether it's one someone gives to you or one you share with another. And it's Friday, so smile. Coming up, your weekend forecast, and we'll get you back to the music with Ed Sheeran.
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14: Thunderstorms likely this afternoon. Otherwise, mainly cloudy skies expected. Daytime highs approaching 84. Cloudy skies expected. Tonight, chance of rain showers. Lows dip down to about 58. Chance of rain showers. Tomorrow, daytime highs approaching 70. Overcast skies. In the Sam 103.9 Weather Center, I'm meteorologist Ray Miller. Currently, it's 82 degrees.
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0: Miley with Bass Persuades on Sam 103.9. I'm Dave Begley. Well, according to a new poll, the majority of parents say they feel like they're missing out on the fun of raising their kids because of their obligations. 78% of parents say they wish they had more time to spend with their kids. And 40% admit they've already missed at least one major milestone in their child's life because of their job or other obligations. The poll also found the top 10 moments parents want to experience with their kids, like going to a sporting event, teaching them a new skill, exploring their creativity, going on a road trip, going to a museum, playing sports with them, watching them experience something new, playing games, reading, and exploring outdoors. Coming up, get you back to the music with Huntrix and Tame Impala.
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7: 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Hello, I'm Ozempic. 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

0: Music for a sushi restaurant, that's Harry Styles on Sam 103.9. I'm Dave Begley. Well, a new survey asked people to name the most inappropriate person or people they've ever dated. Here's the results. There's seven of them. Number one, someone who was married, 41%. Number two, someone who was in a serious relationship, 38%. Number three, a friend's ex, 20%. Number four, their best friend, 17%. Number five, a neighbor, 14%. Coming in at number six, their boss. And number seven, their teacher. Ew. Coming up, get you back to the music with Teddy Swims. At the top of the hour, Jeremy Robinson takes over the air chair. The Jeremy Show. As for me, I'll be back Monday at 9 right here. You guys have a great weekend.
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22: Thunderstorms likely this afternoon. Otherwise, mainly cloudy skies expected. Daytime highs approaching 84. Cloudy skies expected tonight. Thunderstorms likely. Lows dip down to about 58. Cloudy skies expected tomorrow. Chance of rain showers. High temperatures reach up to 70. in the SAM 103.9 Weather Center. I'm meteorologist Ray Miller. Right now, it's 82 degrees.
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2: 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The-

0: How about that for a Friday song? French Montana, Ever Since You Left Me. Jeremy, hanging out with you. And I'm so happy. New episode of the Jeremy and Todd Top 5 just dropped. It is, you thought last week was chaotic. Oh my gosh, that death penalty case that didn't take. We talk about my corny dog situation. Check out the Jeremy and Todd Top 5 wherever you get your favorite podcasts.
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14: Thunderstorms likely tonight, otherwise mainly cloudy skies expected. Lows dip down to about 59. Chance of rain showers tomorrow, highs level off around 72, overcast skies. Slight chance of thunderstorms tomorrow night, lows dip down to about 60, mainly cloudy skies expected. In the SAM 1039 Weather Center, I'm meteorologist Ray Miller. Currently 84.
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0: There he is, the guy who shocked everybody with an impromptu concert at a random park in Los Angeles. I think people are like, is my eyes deceiving me? Is that Justin Bieber? It was. Justin Bieber, UConn. Jeremy, back with more music next.
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20: Thunderstorms likely tonight. Otherwise, mainly cloudy skies expected. Lows dip down to about 59. Chance of rain showers. Tomorrow, highs level off around 72. Overcast skies. Mainly cloudy skies expected. Tomorrow night, chance of thunderstorms. Lows dip down to about 60. In the SAM 103.9 Weather Center. I'm meteorologist Ray Miller. Right now, it's 72 degrees.
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1: So the upcoming Star Wars Starfighter, directed by Sean Levy and starring Ryan Gosling, is expected in May of next year. It's going to be the 50th anniversary of Star Wars. Nice timing. Meanwhile, that separate Skywalker saga project is developing behind it. That's different, though. It's going to be interesting.
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1: 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I'm looking at the statistics, and I will tell you, Reacher is huge. 1.18 billion streams. Minutes. Big Bang Theory is 971 million. Major Crimes, 906 million. The Gentlemen. All of these things, I've not seen one of these. The Secret Lives of Mormon Wives, 561 million. I need to, which ones are you watching this weekend? I need to get started.
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2: I am out of touch today because the impossible question, I can't even relate to it. When it comes to driving, 42% of people consider themselves lucky because they've never gotten one of these. What is it? Heather said a flat tire. Ryan said a parking ticket. He knows how to look and be on the, you know, as soon as he thinks somebody's coming, he's out of there. Jessica said a dead battery. Matt said into a car accident, knock on wood. That's great, Matt. Brandon got it right. It's a speeding ticket. I've gotten so many of that. There's no way. But when it comes to driving, 42%, that's a lot. 42% of people say they consider themselves lucky because they've never gotten one of these, a speeding ticket. How slow are you people going?
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6: Sam 1039 weather.
16: Thunderstorms likely tonight, otherwise mainly cloudy skies expected. Lows dip down to about 59. Chance of rain showers tomorrow, highs level off around 72. Overcast skies. Mainly cloudy skies expected tomorrow night. Chance of thunderstorms. Lows dip down to about 60. In the Sam 1039 Weather Center, I'm meteorologist Ray Miller. Currently, it's 73 degrees.
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0: 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Thank you so much for hanging out. I have got Teddy Swims, the beach is coming. Y'all, it's Friday.
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1: 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Always the best music, the most fun. And if you've ever had a song hit you completely different than you expected, you'll understand the video I posted this week. 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